0: Prophet, you got the message.
1: Boss! There's trouble at Emmanuel's. Come on, hurry up!
2: The fun never stops.
0: Come on, look lively, Rooks. Yeah!

0: Try the bitter.
1: Who's that?
0: It's actually quite drinkable.
2: Go on, toast your noble boss, this thief of children. Or you could do better. Join me. Join the Rooks.

0: Jacob! Mr. Fry, listen. We can split the money. I mean, just take it all.
1: Rex, with me.
2: I'm going with a rook.
3: Come on, or soon enough.